0: make me smile anymore. I lost you. But I found me. So I went.
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0: What's going on, guys? It's Hugo. If you're on Facebook, Instagram, and TikTok, make sure and follow us so that you don't miss out on anything that we post. Look us up on Facebook and Instagram, Bajo Ritmo 96.5 FM, and on TikTok as Ritmo OKC. We'll be posting our latest promotions, the latest music that is out, videos of us, the DJs, and of course, hechos interesantes de tus artistas favoritos. So what are you waiting for? Drop a like and a follow so that you don't miss out. Don't go anywhere. Regresamos con tus artistas favoritos. Estás escuchando La Frecuencia de Pura Energía. Somos Ritmo 96.5.
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0: What's going on, guys? It's your boy Hugo, and you're listening to La Casa de la Música Latina, Ritmo 96.5. 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Look us up bajo Ritmo 96.5 FM. That way you can stay up to date on all the stuff that's going on, whether it's promotions, música nueva, some of the TikTok videos that we do, or maybe it's just to keep up with us. Follow us so that you don't miss out. Don't go anywhere. More of your favorite artists are coming up. Súbele. Estás escuchando la frecuencia de pura energía. Somos Ritmo 96.5.
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Amigos, es Hugo, y estás escuchando lo mejor de la música latina on the one and only station that plays the best Latin hits here in OKC. Somos Ritmo 96.5. Este segmento es traído a ti gracias a los abogados de Mariano Acuña y asociados. Porque si te chocan, te tienen que pagar. Llámalos al 405-225-0703. Y en este martes, let's get into some tech news. So this might be an idea para todas las personas que salen tarde de sus casas. And you're having to kind of dress quickly. And sometimes things don't match. Believe me, that's happened to me a couple times. Researchers from CASE and Stanford University have unveiled clothing that can automatically wrap itself around the wearer. No hands or assistance is needed. El sistema usa soft, air-powered vine robots embedded in the fabric. Inspired by climbing ivy, these robots grow from their tips and guide the clothing along the body, even while the wearer is moving. Un traje completo can reportedly be put on in tan solo 10 segundos without complex AI controls or needing to stand completely still. Esta tecnología puede ayudar a las personas mayores de edad and those with disabilities and allow clean room workers, firefighters, and emergency responders to put on protective equipment faster. Entonces, si este robot ya está disponible, would you try it out and wear clothing that could dress you automatically? Y yo digo, take my money. I would definitely sign up to try this out. ¿Y ustedes qué opinan? And that has been your tech news for today here on Ritmo. Don't go anywhere. More of your favorite artists are coming up. OKC, no le cambies. Estás escuchando La Casa de la Música Latina. 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

Estás escuchando lo mejor de la música latina on the one and only station that plays the best Latin hits. You're listening to Ritmo 96.5. Amigos de Tugo, and thanks for hanging. Now it's time for one of my favorite segments, You Go with Hugo. What part of the world are we going to today? Y en este martes, vámonos en avión al país de Colombia. And check out la ciudad de Barranquilla. Mientras el mes de julio se termina y el mes de agosto empieza, this is a great time to go and visit. You still have the warm weather, pleasant river breezes, and both of those combined make it a great time for outdoor and waterfront exploration. So here are a few places I would go and visit while I'm down there in Barranquilla, Colombia. First, El Gran Malecón. This is a massive open-air walkway right next to the Magdalena River. Vayan en la tarde cuando esté bajando el sol. Grab some local food and even spot the giant golden Shakira statue. Next, Ecoparque Cienaga de Mayor Queen. This is a peaceful coastal wetland park. It features raised boardwalks for walking, bird watching, and eco-tours surrounded by mangroves. Next, Puerto Mocho Beach. Here, you can ride the unique tourist train out to the newly restored Puerto Mocho Beach for an afternoon of relaxation on the coast. Next, this striking 47-meter tall mosaic glass monument that celebrates the city's global trade and vibrant colors is called El Monumento Ventana al Mundo. Next, El Prado neighborhood is a historic residential area with beautiful old trees, stately neo-colonial mansions, y el clásico Hotel El Prado. Y finalmente, El Zoológico de Barranquilla. This is a shady, compact, open-air zoo, which houses hundreds and hundreds of native South American animals and birds. So this is a perfect place to take the family. So if you want to check out something new, maybe go see some South American animals. Make sure to add Barranquilla, Colombia to your list of places to travel to. And who knows, tal vez los topemos ahí en el Zoológico de Barranquilla. And if we do, say hey, it's Hugo. Reach out on Facebook and Instagram bajo Ritmo 96.5 FM and tell me where you want to go. You never know, I could talk about it here on You Go with Hugo. Coming up next, más de tus artistas favoritos del pop latino y más. Okay, si no le cambies, estás escuchando La Casa de la Música Latina. Somos Ritmo 96.5.

Latino y más. You're listening to Ritmo. What's up, guys? It's Hugo. Now, it's time for the music showdown. Let's see which two songs are going to go head-to-head. So here are the rules of how this segment is going to work. You're going to be voting on which one of the two is more popular. So make sure and get your phones out. Marca o envía tu mensaje de texto al 405-635-9537. And up first on this Tuesday, released back in el año 2018, featured on their album called Ahora. This Mexican pop rock band is from Mexicali, Baja California. And they have released songs like Amigos con Derechos, Indeciso, Creo en Ti, and this next song. Teaming up with Ozuna and Weezing, with over 1.1 billion views on YouTube, here is Rey, Me Niego.

and going up against that song. Released back in the año 2003. Nacida en Madrid, España. She is a singer, songwriter, and actress. And you might recognize her from telenovelas like Amigos por Siempre, Aventuras en el Tiempo, y Cómplices en Rescate. She has released songs like La Niña de la Escuela, 300 Noches, Amor a Primera Vista, and this next song. With over 6.2 million views on YouTube, here is Belinda, Vivi.

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0: OKC, don't go anywhere. 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

What's going on, mi gente? It's your boy, Hugo. Y antes de que me despide, en este martes, let's go over today's head-to-head music showdown. Earlier, we had Rake, Ozuna, and Weezing with their song, Me Niego, going up against Belinda and her song, Vivid. And a lot of you were hitting up our text line. But here is your winner on this martes, with over 1.1 billion views on YouTube. Here is Rake, Ozuna, and Weezing, Me Niego. Me Niego.

0: despido por ahorita. 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We'll be playing more of your favorite artists del pop latino y más. Coming up next, mi compañera, la chaparrita Noemi Rojo, los va a acompañar hasta las 7 de la noche. So stick around, don't go anywhere. Follow us on Facebook and Instagram, Bajo Ritmo 96.5 FM. That way you can stay up to date with all the stuff that's going on. And follow us on TikTok. We're on there as Ritmo OKC. And don't worry, just because you leave your car doesn't mean you have to stop listening to us. Baja nuestra aplicación, Unidos OK, and stream us anytime, any place, anywhere. We're literally in the palm of your hand. And if you guys ever want to see what's going on behind the scenes in front of the mic, follow me on Instagram as Hugo on Ritmo and on Facebook as Hey, It's Hugo. 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